0: talk to him, but he looks pretty down.
1: He looks pretty down.
2: Yeah, well, maybe we should cheer him up then.
0: What do you suppose we should do?
2: Well,

96.9 FM, La Poderosa. Variedad musical. I wanna talk to you. The last time we talked, Mr. Smith, you reduced me.